like to show you love. There is no light, just you and I, girl. Just a candle to draw you shade.

the abyss. All that was waiting for me was I'm sorry with a kiss. And I'm unsure of where you went, 'cause every time I've fallen down, you've helped me up again. Like in my car the night I cried,

I was born calm in the world as loud as a crowded street. Every time I go out there, oh, it carries me off my feet. And I was born dark in the world as